define a person's mind in many ways, beginning with something simple. The mind is occupied with thinking. They are that upon which the hearing of melody depends. The intervals between tones or notes. 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Music of the mind.

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Inside, it's a celebration of life. 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

0: we don't have fake IDs, could we still get in?
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2: At 4 o'clock in the morning, most people have been asleep for hours. 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The dance floors are crowded with ravers who couldn't do anything but wiggle their hips and stamp off their feet. 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

0: 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What do you want to do when you grow up?
1: I'm going to be a doctor.
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1: I'm going to be a doctor.
0: How much do you want to make?

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A symphony of darkness. 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

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This could take days or even weeks when the Warriors enter the club. Inside, it's a celebration of life. It's controversial, but it might be the best concept ever created.

0: We don't have fake IDs. 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
1: Yeah, I will walk you in.
2: At 4 o'clock in the morning, most people have been asleep for hours. But at 4 o'clock in the morning, the nightclub ravers are just getting hot. 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Welcome to your favorite club.

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This could take days or even weeks when the Warriors enter the club. Inside, it's a celebration of life. It's controversial, but it might be the best concept ever created.

0: we don't have fake IDs, could we still get in?
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2: At 4 o'clock in the morning, most people have been asleep for hours. 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The dance floors are crowded with ravers who couldn't do anything but wiggle their hips and stamp off their feet. Welcome to your favourite club.

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On any given Friday night, the lines around the hottest new club in town are shoulder to shoulder. 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Inside, it's a celebration of life. 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

0: don't have fake IDs. Couldn't we still get in?
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2: At 4 o'clock in the morning, most people have been asleep for hours. 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The dance floors are crowded with ravers who couldn't do anything but wiggle their hips and stamp off their feet. Welcome to your favorite club.

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On any given Friday night, the lines around the hottest new club in town are shoulder to shoulder. 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This could take days or even weeks when the Warriors enter the club. Inside, it's a celebration of life. It's controversial, but it might be the best concept ever created.

0: We don't have fake IDs. Could we still get in?
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2: At 4 o'clock in the morning, most people have been asleep for hours. But at 4 o'clock in the morning, the nightclub ravers are just getting hot. The dance floors are crowded with ravers who couldn't do anything but wiggle their hips and stamp off their feet. Welcome to your favorite club.

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0: What's your dream job? 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
1: I'm going to be a doctor.
0: How much do you want to make?
1: I

On any given Friday night, the lines around the hottest new club in town are shoulder to shoulder. 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This could take days or even weeks when the Warriors enter the club. Inside, it's a celebration of life. It's controversial, but it might be the best concept ever created.

0: we don't have fake IDs, could we still get in?
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2: At 4 o'clock in the morning, most people have been asleep for hours. But at 4 o'clock in the morning, the nightclub ravers are just getting hot. The dance floors are crowded with ravers who couldn't do anything but wiggle their hips and stamp off their feet. Welcome to your favourite club.

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0: How much do you want to make?
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This could take days or even weeks when the Warriors enter the club. Inside, it's a celebration of life. It's controversial, but it might be the best concept ever created.

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2: At 4 o'clock in the morning, most people have been asleep for hours. But at 4 o'clock in the morning, the nightclub ravers are just getting hot. The dance floors are crowded with ravers who couldn't do anything but wiggle their hips and stamp off their feet. Welcome to your favourite club.

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This must be her song, dancing like anybody else in here. 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

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It's just a little too much.